0: 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Radio so bunt wie Berlin.
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0: Market's closed. Just kidding, it's 24/7 cash, no credit, no money down.
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0: Whoa. 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
1: Welcome to our plastic plastic.

Time when they go. 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Like that. Ah. But police go to come. Army go to come. With conviction. In style. Like this. Some people like some rain.

I want to show you some photos. 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And I want you to guess what they are. And if you guess right, you get to keep them forever. All right?